Österreich. 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

This is the greatest and best song in the world. Tribute. Long time ago, me and my brother Kyle here, we was hitchhiking down a long and a lonesome road. All of a sudden, there shined a shiny demon in the middle of the road. And he said,

0: 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Wir feiern Rock Made in Austria. Mehr heimische Acts gibt's in unserer Rock Antenne Österreich App.
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Österreich. 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Evolution. Queen.

0: me now, I'm going down. And my name is Bobby Brown. Watch me now, I'm going down. And my name is Bobby Brown. Watch me now, I'm going down.
1: Rock Antenne Österreich.

Österreich. Rockantenne. 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Are you messing with me? Antenne Österreich, Playlist Update, Dominum, Dark Melodies,